A green light is a go. A green light is a go. You gotta let me know. A green light is a go. A green light is a go.

0: Amit Zabkhuyil, Come Toward the Fire Festival returns this September 18th to 20th with 3 days of Indigenous brilliance at UBC. 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

Yeah.

0: What if the people who use, work in, and rely on a business also had a say in how it was run? Discover the possibilities at Further Together, the Summit for BC Co-ops, taking place at the Clarion Hotel in Abbotsford on Thursday, September 17th, and Friday, September 18th. 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This conference is for you. Youth aged 30 and under can enter to win 2 free conference passes. To enter, email connect@bcca.coop by September 11th with your name and 1 to 2 sentences expressing why you'd like to attend the conference. Come be a part of the conversation about how co-ops are shaping a stronger, fairer future in BC. 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We hope to see you there on September 17th and 18th.
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Word Vancouver, Western Canada's largest free literary festival, returns September 10th to 26th, 2026, at UBC Robson Square in downtown Vancouver with the theme Finding Joy in Darkness. This year, guest Indigenous curator playwright Frances Konkin and guest 2S LGBTQIA+ curator playwright Nicola Harwood are collaborating to bring together a select group of BC writers that span generations, Indigenous, and LGBTQS+ experiences while remaining rooted in humor and exploration of the human experience. With new panelists and beloved favorites making a comeback, this year's festival includes workshops, online events, readings, and an on-site literary and art fair. 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

0: It's great. It's too much for a cultural backwater like Vancouver. It just bursts with violence. It's got every absurdity and nihilism of the world.
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0: It'll play off Broadway. I can see it now.

And good evening. You're listening to CITR 101.9 FM. I'm your host, P-Bone, and the show is called Canada Post Rock. And I'll be with you until 9 p.m. tonight. Starting off the program tonight, you heard something from Bonnie Prince Billy, a track called Shorty's Ark. And that's appearing on the Ghosts of American Psychonauts that just came out today. And it was released on Domino Recordings, and it's a set of live tracks, I think recorded last year sometime, if I'm not mistaken. And a track that you heard was taken from the 2021 album, Super Wolves, the second collaboration done with Matt Sweeney. Originally the first one came out, I think, in 2005, and then 16 years later they released another one. Anyways, there's a lot of cool live versions of this, and once again, that's the brand new release from Bonnie Prince Billy. And you tuned into Canada Post Rock, like I said, and we're gonna go with an artist that is kind of in the same vein, and they've had stuff on the same label, and that's Alistair Roberts. He's a Scottish singer, and he has a really, really great voice, and has put out stuff on this same label as Bonnie Prince Billy has for a lot of albums, and that's Drag City. We're going to hear an album that came out last year that I didn't actually know about until recently, and it's a release called Remembered in Exile, Songs and Ballads from Nova Scotia, and it's him collaborating with a Canadian bassist, Pete Johnston, as well as Mary Morrison, and I think they're traditional songs, but we're going to hear a track called The Bonnie House of Airlie, and once again, that's Alistair Roberts. After that, a Canadian artist named Katu Papillon, who is doing pretty good on the national campus radio charts with a new release out called La Mort de l'Artiste. I hope I'm pronouncing that correctly. But this one is getting a pretty good amount of play on the national campus radio charts, which you can check out at earshot-online.com. Right now it's at number 22. We're going to hear a track called Little Fool, and then after that we'll end it off with an artist, Indigenous artist, Gump Skimoon. And right here on CITR 101.9 FM, this is Alistair Roberts with Mary Morrison and Pete Johnston.

hunchback and a wolf and a bat. Some hearts are mad. Some are mad.

And we're back. You're listening to CITR 101.9 FM from Prince Rupert. That was Gump Simoon with a track called Wiliksum Yi off the Gien Naxnox, I believe is how you pronounce it. And that's a new release out from a PC Indigenous artist that's doing really good on the national campus radio charts. And currently it is sitting right now at, let me see, 29, and just came out on You've Changed Records. And that's the work of Jeremy Paul, making some really great kind of very jammy guitar tracks. And if you head to gompsimoon.bandcamp.com, you can check that out. And prior to that, you heard something from Katu Papillon with Little Fool on the La Mort de l'Artiste release. Top of the set was Alistair Roberts collaborating with Mary Morrison, as well as Pete Johnson, doing some classic Eastern Canadian folk songs on a release called Remembered in Exile, Songs and Ballads from Nova Scotia. You heard The Bonnie House of Airlie. And you are listening to CITR 101.9 FM, and I'm your host, P-Bone. And up next, we're going to hear another Canadian artist that's doing really good on the radio charts, and that's an artist named Delicate, and they have a new release out that's currently sitting at number 12 on the earshot-online.com charts, and release is called Dreams Speaking in Color. We'll check out something from that, and I do believe she's doing a album release tomorrow at a place called Harwood Studios, or sorry, Hargrove Studios. I think it's down on Main Street by Redgate. But we're going to hear a track from Della, something called Goodness, and on the Dream Speaking in Color release. After that, something from Sunday Club, a new release out that's doing pretty good, kind of a dreamy pop project from Winnipeg, and they have a self-titled deal. We're going to hear a track called Corydon Avenue. Then I'll get back to you and talk to you some more. So right here on CITR, this is something from local artist Delicate, and there's a track called Good.

And that was something from Winnipeg's Sunday Club. That was Corydon Avenue, and that's off the self-titled release that was just put out. And currently it's sitting at number 30. It was put out on Toronto's Paper Bag Records. And prior to that, local artist Delicate with Goodness on the Dreams Speaking in Color release that came out on Birthday Party Records. And she's doing an album release tomorrow evening, so definitely check it out if you're in town. And up next on Canada Post Rock, we'll move into a little bit more kind of a noisier territory, and we're going to hear something from Cherry Pick, a new release out from the local project called, well, it's just a three, and it's doing pretty good on the national radio charts, and quite a few stations are playing this one, and currently it is sitting at number 42. And head to cherrypick.bandcamp.com to check this out. And we're going to hear a track simply called Putty. And then after that, something from a Toronto artist named Lochmara, which is the work of Toronto artist Nicholas Gay, and a release out called Only Sun, Only Moon. So we're going to hear, and we'll hear the track called December. This one is doing pretty good at number 32 on the radio charts. But first, right here on COTR, something from local project Cherry Pick. This is a track called Silly Putty.

0: Captain's log, stardate 50929.4. 2 days ago, this station felt like a tomb. But
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And from Lochmara, that was a track called December, taken from the Only Sun, Only Moon release. And that was just released. And currently it's at number 32 on the National Campus Radio charts. And prior to that, you heard something from Cherry Pick and a track called Silly Putty on the 3 release that just came out. And if you head to cherrypick.bandcamp.com, you can check that out. And you are tuned into Canada Post Rock. You got about an hour left on the program. And I'm your host, P-Bone. Hope everyone's doing pretty good on this early September show. And hope everyone's doing, all the students are doing great in their new classes and whatnot. And if you're a new student looking to getting involved with CITR, there's lots of different ways you can help out here at CITR and Discorder. 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All kinds of stuff. Drop by for a tour if you're interested in getting involved. So up next, we're going to hear some more of a dub and techno-oriented set. We're going to hear a release out from a project called Hallucinator. And this is a release that originally came out in 1999. And it's being printed, remastered on a record label called Numbers. The album is called Landlocked, and like I said, Hallucinator is the project, and it's a lot more kind of a dub-oriented techno. And I think if you head to nmbrs.bandcamp.com, you can check that out, and that's the Glasgow record label Numbers. From the Hallucinator release, we're going to hear a track called Seethos. After that, a really interesting project called, I do believe it is an album called 666 Rhythms, and it's by an artist named Oppo, and they have a release out on the record label called Mia Kuzma, I believe is how you pronounce it, and we're going to hear a track of that. Something called 0 to 100, maybe 5 fast, and it's a really, really interesting release, and very kind of experimental and grime and drill and electronic stuff like that. Once again, that's a project called Oppo, and we're gonna hear a track off of that 666 Rhythms release, and then we'll get back to you and talk to you some more. We're here on CITR 101.9 FM. This is something from Hallucinator. This is Seethos.

we're back. You're listening to CITR 101.9 FM. That was something from Oppo, a kind of a mixtape release called 666 Rhythms that was put together by a group called 666 Rhythms, as far as I know, and that was an artist named DJ Mew with a 0 to 100 Mimi 5 Fast. Really interesting release that was put out on the Mia Kuzma record label, and I do believe that's based out of New York, the group, or the artist Oppo, O-P-O. And prior to Oppo, you heard a 1999 release from Hallucinator, kind of a dub techno artist, that had a release that's being remastered and repressed by the Numbers record label. You heard a track called Seethos on the Landlocked release. Once again, that's Hallucinator. Originally came out in 1999. You are tuned into Canada Post Rock on CITR 101.9 FM. And I got about 40 minutes left on the program. So up next, we're going to hear a kind of a retro-sounding electronic project from an artist named DEA on a Amsterdam label called Rush Hour Music, an EP that just came out called Fairlight. We're going to hear a track called Noctara. And like I said, very kind of a retro-futuristic electronic sound. Really, really cool stuff. Head to rushhourmusic.bandcamp.com to check that out. After that, we'll hear something from a kind of an experimental hip-hop project called Cities Aviv, and a track called Tribeca off the Even Colder Spring release. And that one was just put out on a record label called Black Truffle Records. Really interesting, kind of hip-hop and mixed with like psych and electronic stuff and ambient music. Once again, that's Cities Aviv on the Black Truffle record label. But first, from DEA, this track is called Noctar.

check me, yeah, check. Strong Bobo Farms, walking in circles, holding your midsection. We were fading off in opposite directions. Don't blink, you'll miss heaven. Downtown in a hellscape, smoking, hoping, choking Tribeca. Maybe it gets better. I was

And we're back. You're listening to CITR 101.9 FM. I'm your host, P-Bone. The show is called Canada Post Rock, and what you just heard was something from the Black Truffle label out of Australia, and that's the label run by Oren M. Barchi, a release out from an experimental kind of hip-hop project called Cities of Eve. You heard a track called Tribeca on the Even Colder Spring release, and that was just released. And it does have a bit of a kind of a dreamy experimental sound to it with some experimental rap thrown in. And prior to that, you heard DEA with Noctara on the Fairlight release. And that one was just released on Rush Hour Music. And up next on Canada Post Rock, we're going to hear more of kind of a dub, or not dub, ambient oriented set. And we're going to hear new stuff from Clara Lewis. A new release out that was just put out, something called, sorry, I don't have the track handy right now. Oh, sorry, it's a release from Clara Lewis called Opening, and we're going to hear a track called Vaknar, and brand new stuff that was just put out. Really great kind of ambient release, and I do believe I played Clara Lewis a number of times, but this one was just put out on Editions Migo Records, which is still running. I do believe it's a label run by Peter Reberg of PETA, who runs Editions Migo. After Clara Lewis, we're going to hear something from a really interesting project or a collaboration between two artists, Flora Yin Wong and Jerry Makaczynski, on the Accidental Meetings record label. And we're going to hear a track called La Tawaka on the release called The Double. I guess probably a nod to the Dostoevsky novel, obviously. But once again, that's Flora Yin Wong and Jerzy Makaczynski, I think is how you say it, hopefully. Anyways, we're going to hear some new stuff from Clara Lewis from Stockholm. This is Vaknar.

Amit Zabkhuyul, Come Toward the Fire Festival returns this September 18th to 20th with 3 days of Indigenous brilliance at UBC. Beginning on September 18th with a free day of knowledge sharing, the festival continues into the weekend with live music, dance, film, storytelling, skateboarding, and an Indigenous artisan market. The weekend culminates with a main stage concert at the Chan Center on Sunday, September 20th, hosted by Dallas Goldtooth of the show Reservation Dogs and headlined by two-time Juno Award-winning OG Cree singer-songwriter Aisenabi. Presented by the Chan Center for the Performing Arts and Musqueam, Amit Zabkhuyul, Come Toward the Fire Festival is a soul-stirring celebration you won't want to miss. 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That's cometowardthefire.com.

Word Vancouver, Western Canada's largest free literary festival, returns September 10th to 26th, 2026 at UBC Robson Square in downtown Vancouver with the theme Finding Joy in Darkness. This year, guest Indigenous curator playwright Frances Konkin and guest 2S LGBTQIA+ curator playwright Nicola Harwood are collaborating to bring together a select group of BC writers that span generations, Indigenous, and LGBTQS+ experiences while remaining rooted in humor and exploration of the human experience. With new panelists and beloved favorites making a comeback, this year's festival includes workshops, online events, readings, and an on-site literary and art fair. 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

game with a silver bullet, he would have been left to no man save the soul.

And that was a very dark and mysterious release from Flora Yen Wong and Jerzy Maczynski. And that was put out on the Accidental Meetings record label. You heard a track called Latawaka on the release from, or the album called The Double. And Yin Wong has put out stuff on the Pan record label, whom we've played before. And prior to that, you heard something from the new release from Clara Lewis called Opening. You heard the track called Vaknar. And if you head to claralewis.bandcamp.com, you can check this out. And she is an ambient artist out of Stockholm, Sweden. And this release was just put out on the record label called... Sorry, I don't have it handy. I thought I had it handy. Anyways, new stuff from Clara Lewis. You are tuned into Canada Post Rock on CITR 101.9 FM, and we'll keep going with some more ambient music. And we're going to hear something from 1996, and that's a collaboration with Biosphere, longtime Norwegian ambient artist, collaborating with a project called Higher Intelligence Agency. And originally this came out in 1996, but it's being reissued and remastered this year by Headphone Records. And once again, that's Higher Intelligence Agency and Biosphere. Birmingham Frequencies is the name of the release, and we're going to hear a track called The Rotunda. A lot of longer form tracks on this, probably clocking at around 8 minutes. So we'll hear this one track, and then we'll get back to you and talk to you some more. This is The Rotunda right here on CITR 101.9 FM.

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7: Thus the most ordinary movement in the world may agitate 1,000 odd disconnected fragments. Now bright, now dim. Hanging and bobbing and dipping and flaunting.
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10: 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This year, guest Indigenous curator playwright Frances Konkin and guest 2S LGBTQIA+ curator playwright Nicola Harwood are collaborating to bring together a select group of BC writers that span generations, Indigenous, and LGBTQS+ experiences while remaining rooted in humor and exploration of the human experience. With new panelists and beloved favorites making a comeback, this year's festival includes workshops, online events, readings, and an on-site literary and art fair. 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

And we're back. That was Higher Intelligence Agency out of Birmingham, and they're collaborating with the longtime ambient artist Biosphere, and that's the work of Geir Jensen from Norway. And this originally came out in 1999. I think I said 96 before, but this is a release that's being reissued this year and being remastered, and it's put out on the Headphone record label. You heard a track called The Rotunda. So I'm going to keep going with some more electronic music here on Canada Post Rock, but I think we'll end it off with a couple tracks for the evening. And thanks for tuning in this week. I'll be back next week with more great music, and keep it locked on CITR for Soca Storm coming up at 9. And if you missed anything I said, you could always head to the website citr.ca and head to the shows, get a playlist. So we're going to hear kind of a heavier dub track from an artist named Sir Spyro, a brand new release out called Second SQ, and we're going to hear a track off of that, kind of a very heavy dub sound, like I said, and we're going to hear a track, well, the title track of the release, Second SQ. Head to sirspyro.bandcamp.com, and they are out of the UK, and they make very heavy dubstep and kind of grime music. After Sir Spyro, we're going to hear something from Luca Duran with a release out called Killing Mariposas, and we're going to hear the eponymous track, and this is featuring an artist that I've played before named Nafi, who is on the Debit, who's on the Nafi record label. Luca Duran has a new release that's being put out on Tracks. Once again, it's called Killing Mariposas, and we'll hear the title track of the release. And then we'll get back to you, and you'll hear some more great programming on CITR. This by Sir Spyro is Second SQ.

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0: A good sound versus a bad sound. Now, what is a sound? We detect it and we feel it.
1: Soca music can be best described as jump up music. During carnival time, we party, or as we say, fet. We jump in the streets, and soca music is definitely the driving force.
2: Because ka is the first letter in the Sanskrit alphabet. It represents movement, and soca is the power of movement.
3: But soca is going to be the one that will repeat. Yeah, the people jumping all the time. Because soca is really an irresistible beat. And I would really look at it as the ultimate dance music. And for a lot of people who have never heard it before, the minute they hear it, they're hooked on it.
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Savard Soca has arrived, so I'm excited to preview the selection for the season about to kick off. This is the Soca Storm, DJ Palanza, RPP Sound, at you live from the University of British Columbia in the beautiful country of Canada. 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

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Happy Friday, everybody. Oyase! I'm DJ Palanza.

This one is from the artist called Jax. Shout out, Jamaica loves a soaker. What a pleasure and a privilege it was to meet you in person at the live remote broadcast for Tyrion Terry. Oh.

the sounds of Xander. 2027 new release of soca music, the Soca Storm. You heard it here.

The artist's name is Rebel Music and Sammy Joe. It's called IDKWTD. I don't know what to do. But I'm gonna have to move on. She's out here.

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It really helps the algorithm and helps spread the broadcast around. Also, comment on the show if you're so inclined. We have an hour and 20 minutes yet to run. So far, I've been playing music from our brand new package of 2027 Soca music. Can you believe what's going on here? Summer, I think, well, still kind of here. Introducing the troublemaker, Rhythm, it's Mr. Vega.

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1: Yeah. We got new music from Miss Patrice Roberts. It's called The Outside.

just because of the situation I'm putting this in the learn by force category. Get familiar. You're going to hear a lot of this one. A new music from Miss Imani Ray. It's called Party. Nice. Rhythm.

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0: music from is the Hair Choppy.
1: Yeah. Mm. Yeah. This could have been me. This could have been us. But you fuck it.

Got 30 minutes of soca music still to run. This concludes our new release segment, hour and a half. We just presented you with there.

0: checking out. Is anybody there? Hello, hello.
1: What's going on?
0: It's DJ Hernando. Not only that, it's Love Soca. Both of you guys are the line of Pleasant. Good evening.
2: Yes, good evening.
1: Good evening.
0: What a treat, first of all, to meet Love Soca. You guys are the what we're just calling it, the Ontario A-Team. Probably the most religious listeners of the live version of this broadcast.
2: Yeah, and if there are others, let us know.
0: Right? Yeah, don't be afraid to join
2: in. Welcoming members to the team.
0: That's right. Don't be afraid to join in. It's twitch.tv/RPPsound, the show simulcasts on. For those of you listening on the podcast, which is a large amount of you, feel free to check out the live broadcast if you're ever up at this hour. But, Hernando, we introduced a new segment 2 weeks ago. I can't really remember what it was called. It's story time.
1: Are we going down this road again? Wow, okay, round two. But I guess this time there's no rum influence too much in this one.
0: Less rum influence. We might get it. Well, let's see what kind of story we get here.
1: What kind of story? Well, let's just say, okay.
0: Why don't you tell the story of when Soca Storm came to town?
1: Soca Storm came to town and let's just say hell broke loose.
0: Alcoholic
2: pickle juice beverage started off the evening.
1: That pickle juice messed up Palencer so much that he had to wash it down with so much rum, and then we got some vodka mixers in there too. He got Love Soca involved, and Love Soca's like, what's going on here?
0: The Niagara River joins Lake Ontario and Lake Erie across the border. Across the Peace Bridge is Buffalo, New York, and right there is Fort Erie, Ontario, Southern Ontario, in this great land, Canada, where I grew up. DJ Hernando, Love Soca, two of the biggest supporters of the program. We did the show live from there 2 weeks ago. And the thing that stood out to me the most was that coconut rum can.
2: Yeah, you know, that was good stuff.
1: It was so good. I ended up getting some last weekend, and I got my mother involved in it too.
0: You got your
2: oh, nice.
0: You see why Love Soca started this, eh?
2: Yeah, I'm going.
0: Love Soca drove all the way from a few hours away to reach the site of the remote broadcast house of Hernando. So, I got to meet your whole family. You got to meet my family house. So, thank you. That was so much fun. What a fun experience. Yeah.
2: It was such a fun weekend. And then the Soca event the next day, which was like such a fluke.
0: Oh that's correct.
1: Man,
0: yeah.
1: I'm telling you, Fort Erie was on its ends all weekend. You know, if they knew what was happening here at my place,
0: no kidding.
1: The night before. And then the next morning on the Saturday.
0: I don't think there's ever been any kind of Caribbean anything.
1: No,
0: I mean, correct
1: never.
0: Me if I'm wrong, but you know what I mean? Fort Erie's not really like, it's not, you know.
1: First time in the history
0: it's
1: a
0: new
1: Fort
0: market.
1: Erie. Yes.
0: Big up Moses, Sound Revolution Band was in town. Those guys headlined with Benjai at Caribbean Days Festival Vancouver this summer. And guess what?
2: Well, they were
0: performing in Fort Erie too.
2: Yeah.
0: Like what?
2: Yeah, they were so good.
1: We were there till the end of the event, and I kid you not, so I ended up texting you once we got home, and my mom and I were there from like 4 until on. We didn't get home till
0: you
1: about
0: guys stayed
1: 9,
0: for the
1: quarter after 9.
0: What?
2: Wow.
1: Yeah.
0: Wow. You had a full Soca experience, right?
1: Oh,
0: I mean, literally down your steps.
1: Yes. I mean, like,
0: they won't give too
1: great.
0: Much away with the location, but I mean.
1: No, it was the food was great. I had the oxtail. My mom had the curry goat.
0: Oh, my goodness.
1: I mean,
2: really?
1: There was there was music going. I mean, I'm telling you, man.
0: To be honest, my memory was a little blurred, but I remember Love Soca ordered some corn soup. Did you ever get that corn soup?
2: No, I left before it came. But that's okay. There's a lot of alcoholic beverages to help the blow.
0: We went like what? On time, I guess, right?
2: Yeah, we went early. We were not operating on island time.
0: We don't want to run out. We don't want to miss out on the corn soup. She put the order in one time. And what did they say? They were like
2: 10 minutes, 20 minutes, 45 minutes.
0: But the first report I remember hearing is that the corn soup's not here yet. It's back home. It's like, what do you mean by home?
2: That's flying it in from the island.
0: And then what did we check? I went and checked on it about half an hour after that, I suppose. And then I noticed a signboard went up, and it said corn soup 45 minutes. And in those dry erase markers, right?
1: I forgot to mention that they had to get the corn husks unhusked and then put in the soup. So I mean, that's why it probably took so damn long to get there.
2: And then, well, honestly, it was a fun event. Like they had a lot of stuff to organize. So
0: they did have to organize. And Hernando, you said you did eat the food, right?
1: The food was fantastic. I ended up talking to the organizers. One of the organizers, and apparently we made contacts. We shared contact information with each other, and which they live in town.
0: Hold on. I lost count there. Who are you sharing contacts with?
1: With the organizers, the people who organized the thing.
0: Okay.
1: Yeah, they live in town. We were talking to the sister of the brother and his wife who organized the whole thing, and she's like, "Oh, that's great!" So it turns out that they're
0: the sister to the brother of the organizers,
1: right?
0: Turns out they're from Toronto. Sister-in-law?
1: Of the lady I was talking to.
0: Of the brother-in-law.
1: No, the sister-in-law of the lady I was talking to. Okay, is married to the lady's to the brother of.
0: You got the family tree.
1: Right. I got the whole family.
0: Genealogy, man. Yeah. Ontario A team, man. We don't mess around.
1: Hey, I need to get the information down. I want to make sure that we can do this again. I said, let's take this small little event and make it bigger. I said, because we need something like this, you know, in Fort Erie, and the whole Niagara region needs something like this. And
0: what was the response? Or maybe I shouldn't ask that on here. I don't know.
1: What was the response? Yeah. She looked at me. She's like, yeah, that sounds great.
0: Amazing.
1: But they cooked all the food. She cooked all the food. They're from Toronto area, really great people to talk to. They did a great job. Everybody was so happy. The owner of the place that was hosting it, I'm telling you, she was. That lady was dancing it up all day and night.
0: Oh yeah, and did you say that one of the artists, he fell in love?
1: Oh yeah, yeah. It's funny though because he got a liking to one of the ladies that was there, and it was funny how he got her out to dancing and everything. It was, I'm telling you, it was a whole true event. You got everything you want to in an event. There was drama, there was dancing, there was partying, it was just a love fest of
0: the beautiful backdrop the Niagara River and the Peace Bridge in the background, and live soak up. What did they do? They sang, and I wasn't there. I was just there for the start.
1: Yeah,
2: yeah, they're
1: go ahead,
2: we had to
1: go
2: wait
1: ahead,
2: to get back to London, but as we were leaving, they were singing Butterfly.
0: Oh,
2: so
0: geez.
2: That was fun. And they did a really good job of it. It was really good. I hated that we had to leave, but...
1: They had a bunch of ideas.
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0: like to talk to you in Morse code. 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
1: That's cause when
0: I like to talk to you in Morse code. Because the crickets, when they speak, it just makes sense.
1: I'm just Morse code.

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1: 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The f***
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1: Up!
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From September 18th to 20th, the Chan Center for the Performing Arts and Musqueam present the 5th annual Amid Sepkwiwo Come Toward the Fire Festival, a 3-day family-friendly celebration of Indigenous culture, creativity, and community featuring live music, dance, film, storytelling, and an Indigenous artisan market. 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Amid Sepkwiwo, Come Toward the Fire is an opportunity to highlight voices and stories from Musqueam and to invite artists and audiences from across Vancouver and across the continent to experience Indigenous brilliance together. 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
0: God damn it, baby. No, I ain't lying to you. I'm only gonna tell you one time.
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0: Before I get into the show, I do want to acknowledge that CATR is live and broadcasting off of the unceded, traditional, and ancestral lands of the Musqueam, the Coast Salish, and the Tsleil-Waututh Nations.
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2: Amid Sepkhwiwil, Come Toward the Fire Festival, returns for its fifth year this September 18th to 20th. 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

0: So at the end, don't forget, this is being recorded, and it's being recorded to cassette tape, so you can pick up your own copy at the end of the night. 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

0: UBC has mental health resources to support you every step of the way. 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
1: Where did everybody go?
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1: You better not all over my dress with your old bicycle.
0: Paul McCartney and Michael Jackson.
2: Gee, Carol, those mud saints will never wash out.
0: Bruce Springsteen.
1: Oh, Gene, what am I going to do?
0: Van Halen.
1: Oh, I'm sorry, Carol. You were too close.
0: Tina Turner.
1: Sorry. What good does that do?
0: David Bowie.
1: You know you aren't supposed to be riding your bike during lunch hour.
0: Prince.

Floyd, The Pretenders, Billy Joel, Billy Idol, Elton John, Neil Young, Sheena Easton, John Lennon, The Alan Parsons.

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0: 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We've always looked to the skies for answers, instead of looking into ourselves.
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3: Now.
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0: Amit Zabkhuyil, Come Toward the Fire Festival returns this September 18th to 20th with 3 days of Indigenous brilliance at UBC. 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
1: I feel that I am merely an agent, giving you some keys which have been given to me to pass on to you. 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

0: As a station, we believe in playing content with artistic and cultural merit, and sometimes that category includes material which can be construed as offensive.
1: Leaky toilet.
0: For those who have children nearby or are sensitive to provocative material, the following broadcast may have strong language, themes, or be otherwise objectionable. 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

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UBC has mental health resources to support you every step of the way. 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The Wellness Info Desk has your back. To get personalized guidance on mental health resources available to you, or if you have any general questions, call the number 604-822-8450. 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
3: 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Then there was a flicker. 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
2: So at the end, don't forget this is being recorded and it's being recorded to cassette tape, so you can pick up your own copy at the end of the night. 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

0: UBC has mental health resources to support you every step of the way. 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

0: 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This year, guest Indigenous curator playwright Frances Konkin and guest 2S LGBTQIA+ curator playwright Nicola Harwood are collaborating to bring together a select group of BC writers that span generations, Indigenous, and LGBTQS+ experiences while remaining rooted in humor and exploration of the human experience. 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
1: Before I get into the show, I do want to acknowledge that CITR is live and broadcasting off of the unceded, traditional, and ancestral lands of the Musqueam, the Coast Salish, and the Tsleil-Waututh Nations.
2: Safety always off.
3: So at the end, don't forget this is being recorded, and it's being recorded to cassette tape, so you can pick up your own copy at the end of the night. All right, thank you. Enjoy the show.

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0: You spattered mud all over my dress with your old bicycle.
1: Paul McCartney and Michael Jackson.
2: Gee, Carol, those mud saints will never wash out.
1: Bruce Springsteen.
0: Oh, Gene, what am I going to do?
1: Van Halen.
3: Oh, I'm sorry, Carol. You were too close.
1: Tina Turner.
0: Sorry. What good does that do?
1: David Bowie.
0: You know you aren't supposed to be riding your bike during lunch hour.
1: Prince.

Floyd, the Pretenders, Billy Joel, Billy Idol, Elton John, Neil Young, Sheena Easton, John Lennon, the Alan Parsons Project.

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0: the mountains appear to float on dry lake beds, like spaceships from another world. We've always looked to the skies for answers, instead of looking into ourselves.
1: CITR.

setting sun soon follow. Shelter was nowhere to be found, and bent and broke we banked onto tomorrow. And should the sun rise once more at dawn, it would be a kind of victory, but also kind of hollow.

Otter Point squalls. It was the year of leave-taking, erosion of sandstone, a shoreline falling away from the arms of Otter Point. That time the bluffs at Orvius were awash, squall after squall, those late evenings in August. Not the lazy glasswater days at Tugwell Creek, where we feasted on the endless catch. You watched as I swam out to the invisible buoy, pulled myself out before slack tide turned, ran back to the cabin, all saline and thirsty, and you, building a moat of silence with single malt. I'd already written you out of my journal that spring, when you scribbled a note asking for more time. Like we could amble forever, then lurch to avoid the crash. Time weighs less than a squall of crows, you said in a poem. Two full moons close enough to call perigee, pulling us this way to that, testing the limit of tides. I want to kill this distance, you wrote. Hawk the surf, here on a jostling sea, the squall line pitching without end.

postcards from the Skeena. You'd been gone for weeks out beyond Cape Nowhere, leaving no tracks or signs, not holding out for the weather, no thought for a smooth landing, fishing and drinking from that bottomless tumbler.

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I have returned the river, never mind how long it's been. 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I could be lost in your book of days. Feel the lap of river's last run, how it nudges clean and clear. I am further along than I charted, keeping still, waiting for the rocks to bite. We spent the afternoon by the potholes, taking turns, slipping from the grassy ledge. You packed a rusted winch in midday sun, sweat-drenched, hungry for salt. The old trestle a road map, making the long trek easier. The night the earth moved the Richter scale, rumble and roar in feral pitch, tamed by the whiskey you poured in twos near the open flame, saying, it must be the dogs, that strange earth's growl, a lowly mumble as cedars glance free of the panes. I did not get up to check the tidal surge or stanchion the rogue years or call out your name.

Redbird. On the road trip south, Highway 1 down Mendocino Way, a paschal moon over the clapboard cabin, derelict on the cliffs near Cleon. It was here at Ricochet Ridge I asked the wrangler for the red roan gelding. His name Redbird, like the book matches from Mission, Northern Cardinal, all fire. He started out gentle, an easy gait with light touch and snaffle, his mane pure silk, flowing in sea mist curls, my hands caressing the braided reins of supple leather. Warm, sweet sweat rising from his withers as we loped down the trail to 10 Mile Beach, but first past Inglenook Creek and the heirloom orchard, where apples ripen to crispened globes. In ocean air, I reached up to feel that wild taste in my hands when Redbird bolted, unseated me in mid-flight, those dancing hooves. I rested then on a rocky berm of beach drift when the shadow of a steed appeared, wraith-like, through family fields, in hames and traces, his sire's bloodlines and blaze. Redbird now in the surf, following mare's tails like an augustkey, amphibious water horse, persuading me, bare-breasted now, into the raptor's wave. Where the deep, cool, dark, endless weight of water drew me down and down, as Harrison sang in his walking, timeless place between kingdoms and the sea.

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3: Greatest meth cooks in America.
2: Say my name.
3: Right here.
2: Say my name. 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
3: I'm the cook.
2: Say my name. Say my name. Say my name. Say my name.
3: Now.
2: Say my name.
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3: C-I-T-R.

0: As a station, we believe in playing content with artistic and cultural merit, and sometimes that category includes material which can be construed as offensive.
1: Leaky toilet.
0: For those who have children nearby or are sensitive to provocative material, the following broadcast may have strong language, themes, or be otherwise objectionable. Please consider tuning out and revisiting CITR after this program.
2: Take a look at this financial statement I just got from accounting.
3: Ooh, wow, check those overdue receivables. Our cash flow is drying up. Ooh, wow.
4: CITR,

0: I feel that I am merely an agent giving you some keys which have been given to me. 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
2: 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Difficult music, harsh electronics, dark ambient, drone, spoken word, cut-up, collage, and general Crespin weirdness. 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
0: I feel that I am merely an agent giving you some keys which have been given to me to pass on to you. 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
4: So at the end, don't forget, this is being recorded, and it's being recorded to cassette tape, so you can pick up your own copy at the end of the night. All right, thank you. 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
1: It's definitely something that has risks. Personally, I'd be happy to share the planet with, you know, machines and robots that have emotions and feelings. However, I also know that not everyone thinks the same way I do.

You could beat Sonny Liston. First you need the vision. I leave from the clay. It takes soul to find your rhythm. Gotta dig in, keep digging. Deep to the core, the root. Do you want more? The truth, what's pent in? What you send out is what you send in. This life ain't for renting. It's ownership, you own the shit. Hold tight if you lose grip. It's just rewrites for the same script. Long nights, no dream slips. Push the pedal, enjoy the trip. Long live the journey. Focus on the prize. The pride of the ground. Hawkeye in the sky. Like bored man Kawhi, speaking to existence, you will always rise. Persistent and consistent, rebellious and resistant. Gotta be insistent. Scared money don't make no money. Gotta dig in to plant a seed. Don't hold back from living. You got all that you need. You got all that you need. You got all that you need. Let's go.

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I'm Amy Goodman, host of Democracy Now!, daily grassroots global unembedded international independent news hour. 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

Amit Sepkhwiwil, Come Toward the Fire Festival, returns for its fifth year this September 18th to 20th. 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Francis Baptiste.

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0: tune too. 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
0: Yeah.
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0: What if the people who use, work in, and rely on a business also had a say in how it was run? Discover the possibilities at Further Together, the summit for BC co-ops, taking place at the Clarion Hotel in Abbotsford on Thursday, September 17th, and Friday, September 18th. 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We hope to see you there on September 17th and 18th.
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It's 8 o'clock on Saturday the 19th of September 2026. Time for another edition of the Saturday Edge on Folk with me, Steve Edge. With you for the next 4 hours, bringing you some really fine roots music from all around the world. And of course starting the show with music for a found harmonium.

morning and welcome to the show. That is music from Gosu Kuyate, who's one of the members of Guitar Ibaro. His first solo album is coming out soon. It's a track on the latest Songlines magazine, Top of the World CD. It's called Sajona. That was it. And Ali Keita, who's a member of another fine Malian supergroup, from his first solo album, Balafon Evolution, we heard a track called... always difficult at this time of day. Farafinko. So Ali Keita and Marcel Van Cleef and Roberto Badoglio. Interesting album, Balafon Evolution. And of course we started with Patrick Street's Music for a Found Harmonium from their Irish Times album. Well, here's a really fine kora player from Senegal who's coming to town on the 6th of October, playing the Christchurch Cathedral. Ablaye Sissoko, great singer and kora player, and Kia Tabassian and the Canadian roots band Constantinople from their amazing album, 2026 album Estuaire. This is Nanfule. And then some music from the amazing kora player from Gambia, Sona Jobate.

that's one of my favourite albums of the summer. That is Sally Kouyaté from Mali, from her debut album Mali Kalen and Alakan. And one of my favourite singers of all time, Sola Jabate from Gambia, raised in London. Second album from her was called Balinya Kumu, that was Mia. And we started with Ablaye Sissoko from Senegal and Kia Tabassian and the Canadian band Constantinople with Nanfule from their wonderful album Estuaire. And you can see Ablaye Sissoko and Kia Tabassian at the Christchurch Cathedral in Vancouver on the 6th of next month. Also next month, Orchestra Baobab's latest album Made in Senegal will be unleashed upon the world, and we've been hearing lots of it on this show, I guarantee it. This is the first single from it, Tonye Bakul. And then we've got music from an earlier Songlines Top of the World CD, just a couple of months ago. A track from Congo, Balu, featuring Jupiter Bokonji. And from that same album, from South Africa, Bongiziwe Mabanda. Bongo Ziwe Mabandla.

Ongeziwe Mabandle from South Africa. Zama from the Songlines Top of the World, number 219, so 2 months ago. And also from that album, Balu from the Congo, with Ayo featuring guest Jupiter Bakonji. And we started that set with the wonderful Orchestra Baobab, Tonya Bakul. You're listening to the Saturday Edge on Folk here on CITR. And yeah, Songlines magazine, a very important source of information and new music for this show. It's well worth checking out. Look it up. It's a British magazine. They cover the world music scene and really interesting approaches to new discoveries. Very, very handy. But it's a band that I didn't see them mentioned in Songlines magazine, but I did see them at the Edmonton Folk Festival last month. Jikari, featuring Bala Kuyate on balafon and Mike Block on cello. From the album Ben Can, this is a traditional Appalachian tune, but Malian style. Shove the Pig's Foot a Little Further into the Fire. What a great title. And then we go a little bit further back for Songlines magazine. A couple of tracks from the number 216 from Mali and Palestine.

Saturday Edge on Focus Steve Edge. We're here on CITR. Thanks for joining. We hope you're enjoying the show so far. We're going to get a bit bluesy now with some Canadian blues, in fact. This is the teenage sensation, Jake Sobolak from Kamloops. He's 17 years old. His debut album recorded in Vancouver at Afterlife Studios. And it's called I'm in Trouble. And this is Cement Shoes. More BC blues music from Sue Foley, from her One Guitar Woman CD, Maybell's Guitar, and then Harry Manx from his brand new CD, Falling Upwards. An interesting title, Pork Pie Turban.

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Pride of Salt Spring Island, Harry Manx, from his brand new CD, Falling Upwards, Pork Pie Turban. Sue Foley before that, Maybell's Guitar, the only original track on her fine tribute to all the blues women, One Guitar Woman. And Jake Sobolak, teenage blues musician, songwriter, guitar player, harmonica player, from his debut album, I'm in Trouble, Cement Shoes. So if ever you're thinking, you know, I'd like to hear that song again, or, you know, I don't quite know how to spell that if I'm looking for it, CITR makes podcasts of all of the editions of the Saturday Edge on Folk. You can just go to citr.ca, look for the programme guide, look for Saturday Edge, and you can find the entire history of this show for the last 17 or 18 years, something like that. It's incredible. All the playlists are there, and the actual music is there too. And yeah, incredible. Anyway, some more incredible music. This is the late J.J. Cale from the album Naturally, which is the subject of the big Steve Dawson big band tribute next month on the 16th and 17th of October at the K-Meek. This is a great track called Clyde. And then an artist that Steve Dawson told me about, was raving about how good he was, very interesting roots musician, Charlie Parr. Brand new CD from him, it's called Rooming House. I'll have a track from that called Mother Sarah. And then Martin Simpson with one of the three tracks on his new single.

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He ain't smiling, but he's showing his teeth.

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1: Yeah, Martin Simpson, three songs on his new single, if that was an oxymoron, three tracks on it. A Dylan song, a traditional song, and that one, an original of Martin Simpson. Love Never Dies. Single's called Don't Think Twice, It's All Right. Charlie Parr, new album from him. He's from the Southern States. The album's called Rooming House, that was Mother Sarah. And J.J. Cale, Clyde, what a great song from the album Naturally, and that's the subject of the big K-Meek celebration of a classic album with Steve Dawson and his all-star cast, and amongst the all-stars Chris Smither this year. That's at the K-Meek on the 16th and 17th of October, and it's selling very fast. That was J.J. Cale with Clyde. Alright, here's an Irish band that's coming to town at the end of next month. Saw them at the Edmonton Folk Festival and just last month. They're called Amble from their album Reverie, which is a 2026 album. Lovely song called A Lonely Island. And then the other night I went to see Lyle Lovett at the Vogue, and I was really delighted and surprised to see the Hello Darlings opening for him, because Candice's husband Mike Little had passed away earlier this year, just in June, but they're still carrying the spirit of Mike to their concerts, and Candice is such a beautiful singer. And this is from the Hello Darlings album The Alders and the Ashes. What is a broken heart for? She should know. Here's Amble first.

last week's show, I did a whole bunch of Canadian music. Almost all of the show was Canadian. I meant to put a track in from Jackson Hollow, but it wasn't time, so there it is. A really fine band, bluegrass country band from BC, from the album Deep Blue Sky, that was Flutter. Before that, the Hello Darlings, What Is a Broken Heart For? From the Older Than the Ashes, and they opened for I Love It at the Vogue the other night. What a great performance they put on. They guested, sang with him as well. It was a very, very interesting show. It was a very long show, but it was good. And Amble from Ireland come into town at the end of next month, the 27th, I think, at the Orpheum, from their new album Reverie. Lonely Island started that set. And here's another track that I did manage to squeeze in last week, another really fine local band, Headlong Hearts, from their Creatures of Habit CD, Something in the Water. And then a track that I, no, a duo that I did play on last week's show, but I'm playing another one. This is Farris and Jason Romero next, from their new album These Are the Days That Turn Into Years, Big Time World. Headlong Hearts first.

listening to the Saturday Edge on Folk here on CITR. Steve Edge with you for the next, what, 2¼ hours. That is the wonderful Susie Ungerleider from her latest recording, Among the Evergreens, College Street. And she is teaming up with Yukon songwriter Kim Beggs on the first of next month at the Melian Hall at St. James. It'll be a really interesting night of Canadian songwriting. More of Susie and Kim in the next set. Faris and Jason Romero before that. Big Time World from their great new album, These Are the Days That Turn Into Years. If you haven't heard it, check out Tom Power interviewing Faris at on Q on CBC. We were listening to that in County Mayo back in June when the album came out. A really interesting interview and a great album. We started that set with the Vancouver band Headlong Hearts from their Creatures of Habit CD, Something in the Water. Here's Susie Ungerleider again, another track from Among the Evergreens, this one Cicadas, and then Kim Beggs, with whom she's sharing the stage next month, October the 1st, at the Rogue, roguefolk.bc.ca for tickets and information. Kim Beggs with a couple of tracks from her latest album, Beneath Your Skin, title track, and Down by the River Where the People Gather.

Tim Beggs from the Yukon. Down by the river where the people gather, and Beneath Your Skin, the title track from her latest recording. Before that, Susie Ungerleider from the album Among the Evergreens, Cicadas. And those two great women playing at the Rogue on the 1st of October. Well, here's a duo that we saw in Edmonton at the Folk Festival last month. They called Doug, capital D, capital U, capital G. From the album Have At It, this is the title track, and Cumberland Gap.

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very favourite Canadian bands. That is Mama's Broke. And from their brand new CD, Reunion, that was Build It Up. They were at the Biltmore on Wednesday night. I was not able to go to that for various reasons. Sorry I missed them, but they're so good. It's a great new album, so check them out. Another track from them in a moment. Before that was Doug with a couple of tracks. That's a Irishman and an American based in Scotland, or is it a Scottishman and an American living in Ireland? One of the two. But anyway, they're really entertaining, very minimalist stuff, but great. Doug from their new album, or debut album, Have At It. That was a title track. And Cumberland Gap, a great version of that. Here's Mama's Broke once more from their Reunion CD. This is a lovely song called All Alone. Yeah. And then new music from Leroy Stagger, who's launching his album next week. Week today, in fact. Or is it a week tomorrow? Yes, week today. At the Melian Hall at St. James. Leroy Stagger co-wrote the album with Joel Plaskett, who produced the album. The album's called Pilgrimage. We'll have a couple of tracks from that. It's a really good songwriting album and very deep philosophical stuff. And very entertaining, too. Mama's Broke. All Alone.

stuff there. That is Leroy Stagger, Highlands Leaving, and Fiddler's Daughter from their new album Pilgrimage. Looking forward to seeing them next week at the Rogue, roguefolk.bc.ca. They're playing next Saturday night at the Melian Hall at St. James. Marvis Brooks played a couple of times at the Rogue, but they were at the Biltmore last week and launched an album last week as well called Reunion, and we heard a song called All Alone from that very fine album. Well, last month we had the very sad news that Wickham Porteous had passed away, a really, very fine songwriter. I hadn't heard from Wickham for a long time. I know he'd been ill lately, but just a really great poetic lyricist and a playwright as well. This is from his debut album, and it's a really long song, but great story song, quintessential Wickham Porteous. Rest in power there, Wickham. A song called Martha. And then The Sycamore from Madison Violet, from the best of Brenly and Lisa, the remastered best of, which they launched last fall at the Rogue. The two of them are going their separate ways, doing different things these days, but it's a nice sort of punctuation mark at the end of their duo career. So I'll have a track from that. And then Cara Luft, but here's Wickham first, Martha.

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See, Martha came to our town, I was from someplace else.

0: left from the very fine new album My Heart Will Always Be. The banjo is a gift. She's going to be at Notional Space next month in a workshop, a small concert. Check that out, Notional Space. Very interesting venue in East Vancouver. Madison Violet before that, the best of Brenly and Lisa, The Sycamore. Very beautiful song. And the late, great Wickham Porteous started that set with Martha from his debut album. Sadly passed away last month. Well, next month is the 30th anniversary of the Celtic Colours International Festival in Cape Breton. From the Celtic Colours Live Volume 13, this is David Francy with Brendan Begley and Company, with David's song The Waking Hour. Every year they release a live album, some of the highlights of the festival. It's an incredible event. I wish I could be there for the 30th anniversary. I just can't make it this year, but if you go in, it'd be great. And if you don't go in, you can catch a live concert every night when it's on. I think it's the 9th to the 19th of October, Celtic Colours. And another band that I'd never heard of until I saw them at Celtic Colours a couple of years ago, Hirondelle, a trio from Cheddycamp. And a lovely single they put out last year called Josephine.
1: I wake to the radio morning news just as the day is dawning, and I watch from the window while a passing cloud dulls the hopeful morning, and I wonder, will the girl I love

speaker never makes a sound. She was once my heart's delight.

Celtic guitarist Tony McManus from Scotland, lives in Ontario, coming to town tomorrow, doing a workshop tomorrow afternoon for intermediate and expert guitarists, a bunch of different alternate tunings and lots of instruction on how to retune your guitar after you've done all that sort of stuff. And they're doing a concert tomorrow night. Incredible guitar player, Tony McManus. More of him in a moment. Hirondelle before that from Cheticamp, from their single Josephine. And David Franzi and Brendan Begley and company from Celtic Colours Live, Volume 13, The Waking Hour. And Celtic Colours is next month in Cape Breton. And 10 days, it's their 30th anniversary. It's going to be great. And check Celtic-Colours.com for a live concert every night coming all the way from Cape Breton. And they're 4 hours ahead, so you can watch that in the afternoon before going to a show or doing something else in the evening. So, you know, if you can't make it to Cape Breton, just be there. It's amazing. Well, here's Tony McManus. He has played at Celtic Colours many times before. This is from his debut album, self-titled. And starting with a Breton tune, Brez, and then the duck and the seagull. Quite sort of topical, local ornithology. Yeah. And then from an album called Mysterious Boundaries, a Spanish dance, and then the King of the Pipers. The King of the Pipers, Paddy Keenan, passed away the other week, so we'll have some music from him after this. But it's Tony McManus. Go see him tomorrow night. A brilliant, brilliant player. If you're a guitar player and want to learn some of the great techniques of Celtic guitar, check him out tomorrow afternoon. Folk.bc.ca for tickets and information.

That's Tony McManus from the album Kilmore, King of the Pipers. Two tunes called King of the Pipers, because the King of the Pipers just passed away, Paddy Keenan, and you have to play at least two tunes for Paddy Keenan. Tony McManus playing tomorrow night and tomorrow afternoon doing a workshop at the Melian Hall at St. James in Kitsilano. From the Mysterious Boundaries CD, Spanish Dance, and from his debut self-titled album, a great medley of Brez, the Duck and the Seagull. Here's Paddy Keenan, the King of the Pipers, from the album The Keen Affair, a great medley of Reels, Andy McGann's and the Old Copper Plate. And then from the self-titled album, The Humours of Ballyconnell and Toss the Feathers, incredible Illan Piper, Pavi traveller from Ireland, who just passed away, played at the Rogue a few times, kind of the rock and roll star of the Illan Pipes. Just an incredible player, nobody plays like him.

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1: 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You must be joking.
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0: Dick Gochan from a brand new box set, Evolution, BBC Live, 1969 to 1973, 7 CDs and a DVD and 2 books, an incredible box set for the early career of Dick Gochan, and that's going back to his days with the Boys of the Lock, back at the end of the 60s. And sadly, he's not playing live very much anymore, but he did make a guest appearance at the Celtic Connections Festival in Glasgow last year to thunderous applause. An incredible guitarist, amazing singer, and just a great human all round, Dick Gochan. Really pleased to get the box set in the mail this week. It was not cheap, but my goodness, it's worth it. I'll have more of that in a moment. Before that, the late, great Paddy Keenan, The Humours of Ballyconnell and Toss the Feathers, and Annie McGann's Reel and the Old Copper Plate. Paddy Keenan, the great Irish piper, passed away just a week or so ago. Here's Dick Gochan from that disc one again, with the Boys of the Lock, The Thatchers of Glenray, which I hadn't heard before. It's a very interesting song. And then he teams up with the Shetland fiddler Ali Bain in his Boys of the Lock days. A couple of jigs, The Langston Pony and Banish Misfortune. And then we got music from Bayoga, who'd been touring with Ed Sheeran. And after Ed Sheeran kicked Macklemore off his tour because of his pro-Palestinian, anti-Gaza, and pro-Gaza, anti-Israel stance, they kicked him off the tour. So all the rest of the people on Ed Sheeran's tour quit. So it's going to be interesting to see what's happening on the rest of the tour. But Bayoga was there, was his backing band, a really great Irish trad band. And so kind of appropriate to play this song from Bayoga. Please don't talk about me when I'm gone. Dick Gochan first.
1: You probably won't understand a word of it, but don't worry, because I don't either.

wonderful Irish band Bayoga, featuring Niamh Dunn on vocals and fiddle. Band they have played the road a couple of times. They were on the Ed Sheeran tour, but they quit after he kicked Macklemore off his big tour. So, please don't talk about me when I'm gone. From their album Mischief. Two tracks from the Dick Gochan box set before that, from Revolution 1. There are seven CDs and a DVD. BBC Live 1969-73. The Thatchers of Glenray, and a couple of jigs with Ali Bain in Dick Gochan's days with the Boys of the Lock. The Langstrom Pony and Banish Misfortune. Well, here's a band from Seattle, a brand new CD. It just came out this, well, it's coming out next month, in fact, but the two singles have been released already. It's called Kalos, or Kalos, Kalos, I think. And the album's called Tamarack. And some original music from this really very fine duo. Pretty Good Friday and Ladybug, and the title track Tamarack. And then we got music from the Scottish band Scary Vore, who are playing October 7th at the Hollywood. And we'll have some tickets to give away if you come to the Tony McManus show tomorrow night. One of the raffle prizes will be tickets to see Scary Vore. Anyway, here's Kalos.

Well, Scary Vore, they do a lot of really good songs as well, but they do some foot stomping bagpipe music as well. They're playing the Hollywood on the 7th of next month, and that's from their album Live Across Scotland, Trip to Madeira. And before that, we started with Kalos, a really fine duo from Washington, from their new album Tamarack, the title track, and Pretty Good Friday and Ladybug. Some more new Scottish music now. This is Louise Beacon from Orkney, now living in Massachusetts. The new album is coming out next month. It's called Binori. And this is a very beautiful song. It's a very haunting song called The Standing Stones. The whole album is a kind of a Halloween theme. That's when it's released officially in around Halloween. So we'll be playing more of that music around about that time. But they have released a couple of singers from it. You might have seen her at the Rogue last year with Hilderland, Ethan Setuan. Accompanying her on that. And yeah, it's a really interesting record, Binori. And then a new single from Shugel Nifty. Their album's coming out next month. Old Pal Angus, the fiddle player in Shugel Nifty, was Angus Grant. His father, Angus Grant, was the major teacher of the current fiddle player in Shugel Nifty, Ailey Shaw. And they've got a new record coming out next month, but they put out a couple of singles just the other week, so is one of them, the title one, Old Pal Angus. And then the amazing Quebecois trio Cecilia are coming back to town in November from their debut album Accents. They've got a new one coming, but it's not out yet, but amazing stuff. You might have seen them last year making their debut at the Rogue. They are incredible players. But it's Louise Beacon first.

That's amazing, isn't it? Timmy Turmel on accordion, Louis Schreier on fiddle, Erin Leahy on piano, Cecilia with McLeod's Farewell, the Ottawa Valley Fiddle Camp 2007, and Rangoon from the album Accent. You can catch them at the Rogue in November. Sugar Nifty before that, the new single from them, Old Pal Angus, and Louise Beacon from Orkney from her brand new CD, Binori, The Standing Stones, starting that set. I have some more Canadian music. This is the McDades from their brand new CD, Thread the Light, Dance Around the Spinning Wheel. And then a really fine Irish band playing on Halloween at the Rogue, Tallulah, from their latest album, the new one, In the Snug. Great medley of tunes. The Silver Strand, Portal of the Kelp, and Tom Billy's.

Salua. Gonna be playing on Halloween at the Rogue. A great medley from their In the Snug CD, and the McDades from their brand new CD, Thread the Light, Dance Around the Spinning Wheel. Well, back in June, we went on a wild Atlantic music tour with Socks in the Frying Pan. Right after that tour, we went to the Doolin Folk Festival, and right after that, we went to the pub next door to the Doolin Hotel, and had a session with this trio, the Fiddle Case, really fine quartet from County Clare. So I'll leave you with music from them, from their album Write Me a Letter. This is O'Sullivan's John and a medley of jigs, the Southwest Wind and a Buckle Delta. Really fine trio from them. Thanks for listening. Hope you've enjoyed the show. Hope to see you tomorrow at the Tony McManus workshop and or concert at the Melian Hall at St. James. And next week on this Saturday, Edge on Folk. Stay tuned to CITR for more magic after this. Magic from the Fiddle Case.

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My name is David Dichter. I sing with MDC, and you are listening to CITR 101.9 FM in Vancouver. And I hope you have a great day, and kill the cop in yourself, and hopefully the rest will follow.

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Is it worthy?

0: Hi, this is Audie from Burger Bones, and you're listening to CITR 101.9 FM in Vancouver. And all I'm going to say to you is, fuck off and go. Ah!
1: Hi there. 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We honor the ancestral and ongoing care for this land by the host nations. Media practices are often rooted in white gaze, and we recognize that it is our responsibility to shift our approach and move towards radical empathy. While we broadcast from UBC Vancouver campus, our listenership extends to the unceded lands of the Musqueam, Squamish, and Tsleil-Waututh nations and beyond. We encourage you to check out native-land.ca, that is native-land.ca, to learn more about whose land and territory you live and work on or may be visiting. Thank you.

0: Yes. Welcome to the show. You're listening to CITR 101.9 FM, and the show is called Power Chord. My name is Ferris, like the wheel. Today is September 19th, 2026. Just there off the top of the show, we heard a brand new Dungeon Serpent. This track was called Rainland's Elegy, The Lamentations of the Shadow Kingdoms. And it is from an album called That, which is coming out October 30th via Profound Lore. That's very exciting. I had to sneak that in there. We have a very full program today, but I had to sneak that in there before we jumped into our Covenant coverage, Volume 3, in advance of the fest, which is next week. Next week, Thursday, Friday, Saturday. Once again, I'm joined in studio by representatives of the Covenant Collective. Phil, once again, joining me. Hello, Phil.
1: Hey, hey.
0: Thank you.
1: Here.
0: Thank you for coming.
1: Thanks for having us.
0: And you've brought your friend, Sterla, from Loca Brenna.
2: Hello.
0: Welcome.
2: Thank you.
0: Thanks for coming.
2: Thanks for having us.
0: And I also am sharing this microphone with my dear friend. Oh, I didn't have those up. Sorry. No, let's try that again.
3: No. We're volunteers here, folks. Well.
0: Yes, thank you, Jim, for reminding me to turn the microphones on. I have done so. Okay, yes. Let's jump right into it. Yes, thanks again for coming today. We're talking about Covenant Fest 11. We've done a couple of shows previous. You should check the podcasts, dig those up, and listen to them. They will help you understand the gravity of the situation that's about to unfold. Yes, I'm very excited. We were both just talking about how busy we were.
3: Oh, 100%.
0: And then I wanted to cut that conversation short so we could have it on air.
3: Oh,
0: How's your week going?
3: I mean, a million things to do at once. Nothing catastrophic going wrong, but, you know, just making sure everything's monitored and analyzed and just attacking anything before it becomes a problem. But honestly, very smooth sailing. There's been a lot of help, a lot of really great volunteers that have really graciously shown up for us. And yeah, couldn't be more happy with things. That's and again, awesome. Thank you to you and the Orion Group for printing our shirts and our merch.
0: Oh, yes, that's also true. My partner and I at work are very busy printing the merchandise for the fest and some associated bands. It's good times for us all. You know, high tides raise all
3: raise
0: ships.
3: Raise all the ships. Yep.
0: Sterla, you're come from Iceland.
2: That is correct, yeah.
0: Awesome. Have you been to Vancouver before?
2: Not Vancouver, no. This is only my second time outside of Europe.
0: Oh, ever. Wow.
2: First time being Montreal.
0: Cool.
2: What was the festival there?
3: Meste Mall.
2: Yeah.
3: Yeah.
2: So, yeah, no, I've been here since Thursday. No.
0: Nice.
2: Yeah.
0: Nice. Enjoying your time?
2: Oh, yeah. Quite.
1: You're adjusting to the time zone?
2: I mean, that happened surprisingly fast, actually. But that's thanks to legal herbs that can put you to sleep quite easily as well.
1: Performance-enhancing drugs.
2: Oh, yeah, most definitely.
0: Excellent.
3: Yeah.
0: Excellent. Now, I understand you've recruited a band of locals to
2: this
0: perform with.
2: Yeah, I mean.
0: Has the project performed live before?
2: No, never before.
0: Oh, that's exciting.
2: So, yeah, I mean, this gentleman was in my city about a year ago.
3: Yeah, sounds about right.
2: And he was like, hey, why don't you come play Covenant Festival? I'm like, yeah, I would love to. I don't have a band, though. A few weeks later, our good friend Dylan is in town. Same conversation comes up, and he's just like, hey, why don't we just be your band? Like, yeah, why not? Why the fuck not?
3: And then Dylan pitched it to us, and we went, difficult, chaotic, uncertain chance of success. Let's do it.
2: Fuck yeah. And we just had our first rehearsal together last night. So
0: awesome. Awesome. How'd it go?
2: Awesome. That's the technical term for it, I think.
3: You heard the man. If he's happy, I'm happy.
0: That's exciting. Very exciting. Remind me what night you used to play?
3: We are playing this Saturday.
0: Nice. I'm going to dial up this Covenant Fest website so I can pretend to.
3: New and improved website, too.
0: Oh, my God.
3: Much more information on it now.
0: That's covenantfest.com.
3: .ca.
0: Covenant Festival.
3: Yeah, covenantfestival.ca.
0: Covenantfestival.ca. Oh, my God.
1: Oh, look at that. That's spiffy.
3: That 404 initially, I was like, oh, no, is the site down?
0: Oh, that's beautiful. Jim, get in.
1: Yeah, okay.
0: Jim's just lurking in the back because we've only got three microphones. We have to get cozy here.
1: Okay. Wouldn't be the first time.
0: Sorry about the smell. Okay, yeah, so festival details. Let me just do this real quick. I'll have to do this one second. Covenant 11 will take place from September 24th to 26th as a mouth to hell promises to open in Vancouver, British Columbia, within the consecrated confines of the Rickshaw Theater. For three nights, the boundaries between the within and the beyond will thin next to nothingness once again. Excellent.
1: Blair. Hell yeah.
0: Yeah, so we're looking at Thursday, Mistherming, Abyssal, Brazen Horde, Diabolic Oath, Fire Magic, and Living Evil. Friday is Ruim, Volan, Egregore, Primitive Warfare, Ana, and Iron Firmament. And the Saturday is Ruins of Beverest, Spite, Barshesketh, Loka Brena, Salal, and Zula Sheku. Did I get that right, Phil?
3: Pretty sure, yeah.
0: Yes. Yes! Yeah, very exciting. So if you have your tickets yet, congratulations. If you don't, you should go to covenantfestival.ca and check them out. You can get a three-day pass, or they also have tickets available for the individual nights. What are you thinking, Jim?
1: So
0: you gonna make it out this year?
1: Remains to be seen.
0: That's fair.
1: Remains to be seen. Yeah, I've been as mentioned on my last show. I actually didn't think I'd be in studio again. I started a new gig, so my schedule's a little bit. I'm still kind of figuring it out. So yeah, we'll see if I'm able to make it out. I mean, with this lineup, I would really be kicking myself if I didn't.
0: Yep.
1: So I'm going to do everything that is within my power to get out and get some tickets.
0: Absolutely. Yeah, I'm a definite on Friday and Saturday, and I hope I can make Thursday. But that's I'm a really lame guy. It takes an awful lot for me to get out at all. Okay, anyways. Enough about me. So, Loka Brena, yeah. Let's talk about this. You have this release, Acephalic Apocrypha.
2: Yeah.
0: Was released earlier this year. What can you say about this?
2: I mean, what do you want to know?
0: this is an independent release?
2: It's an independent release. I got my friends at Sect Entropy in Germany to do a tape version of it to go along with the digital release. Yeah, I mean, this is my first time doing everything alone. Like,
0: wow.
2: Everything you hear, apart from like three samples, is me. I put it together and almost just glad I didn't kill myself during. But, yeah.
0: Success.
2: It is, yeah. I mean, nothing easy is worth it anyways.
0: Yeah, nice.
2: But yeah, it's been a fucking ride. And it's... was quite surreal to hear this actually played live last night.
0: Oh, I bet.
2: Yeah.
0: That's neat.
2: So.
3: Yeah, that was one thing we kind of realized for all of us, because, I mean, even then, we've only been jamming as instrumentals. So, I mean, having Sturlo come in and perform the vocals on top of everything really added the completeness and the layers to it that I think wasn't quite there when we were just jamming. But, yeah, just seeing it come together as a full piece was quite incredible.
0: I can imagine that being pretty exciting for everybody involved. So I want to jump into this. I'm going to play the opening track, Knights of Gnashing Teeth.
2: Yeah.
0: This is Loca Brena on Power Chord.

0: bastards, these people. These followers of the white Christ. Bastards. A much traveled man once told me that they eat their own God. Eat his flesh, drink his blood. Abominable.
1: Yes. Just there we heard the first two tracks from Loca Brenna's Acephalic Apocrypha. We heard Knights of Gnashing Teeth and Eldritch Armaments 1, Anti-God Indoctrination. What was the sample closing out there?
2: About the followers of the White Christ?
1: Yeah.
2: Those bastards? That's from a film called Valhalla Rising.
1: Okay, I don't know it.
2: It's fucking amazing. It has like 20 lines of dialogue. Every single one of them hits fucking hard.
1: Oh, I'm making a note. I'm gonna
2: it's
1: check it out.
2: By Danish guy Nicholas Venting Rep, who made Drive. If you know that one.
1: Okay, yeah.
3: Oh, okay, yeah.
2: And he got Kenneth Anger's old cinematographer to shoot this Valhalla Rising one.
1: Nice.
3: Oh, right on.
2: So it's like a tribute to Kenneth Grant, but through, you know, Nordic myth.
1: Mm. Yeah.
2: So
1: neat. Yeah, I'm putting that on my list. And
2: psychedelic and violent, so that feels really fitting and appropriate for this music.
1: Yeah, definitely.
3: That is the move.
1: So you're saying you played all that?
2: Yeah.
1: That's really something. Very impressive.
2: Cheers, bro.
1: What's your approach when you're writing something like that?
2: Well, I like to get into a weird state, which is often helped by really strong coffee and strong weed together. Get a little crisscrossed, disconnect from the outside world, and just start making shit.
1: Nice.
2: You know, because I have a hard time being creative like this in the mundane, you know, everyday life.
1: Sure.
2: So I have to disconnect from the world and disappear into a cloud of smoke, and you know, it's an obsessive labor of love.
1: Yeah, that comes through for sure.
2: Yeah, and there's like, you know, I'm obviously influenced by a lot of black and death metal shit, but also stuff like Swans or Einstruse at the Neubauten, stuff like this.
1: Yeah.
2: So there is this noise, no wave kind of element that sneaks into it with it, you know. And also scratched CDs.
1: Oh.
2: There are quite a few parts that are in my documents that are just called scratched CD number one, scratched CD number two. And yeah.
1: What was your recording process like? Like, how long did it take to?
2: Well, I started from absolutely nothing. Like, if there was a book, like the Holy Bible of audio production, it was like, I maybe read chapter number 3 and then chapter number 7. Anything else was just totally new for me. So it was a process of not just recording everything, but to learn everything as I went along. Which also resulted in me recording and mixing down a final version, quote unquote, around 10 or 11 times.
1: Yeah.
2: And all it took about 2 years.
1: Wow.
2: Like, since I started recording, not the writing process of these songs. So, yeah. And now I know shit, and I'm like, yeah, no, I'm just gonna pay somebody else to do it for me.
3: Nice. It's funny you mentioned that. In my early forays of being in bands and playing and recording albums and such, I tried the same thing. Just with the couple of Garroting Deep demos I did, I mixed and mastered them myself, and I just went, well, I can't do this, and I don't want to crest the learning curve to do this, so I'm going to throw money at this problem instead and just focus on something else.
2: Yeah, but for me it was like, for Loca Brenna specifically, because I am privileged enough that many of my favorite producers, favorite musicians, are personal friends of mine. So I was like, yeah, I could talk to this guy. You know, fuck it. I'm going to do everything myself. And I made myself a list of rules. And the one of the rules was that nobody else's fingerprint would be in the audio. I would only allow myself to get help with the graphics and artwork. And that's it.
1: Wow, that's very admirable.
2: Cheers.
1: I like that. All of my favorite, like my most favorite artists, that's how they approach it, music as well. And they, like, anytime somebody does more than just the one thing, like if they do everything in-house,
2: yeah,
1: or the more things that they do in-house, I'm always in support of that.
2: Yeah.
1: I think that's great.
3: Mm-hmm.
2: Absolutely. And it's also just like the economic realities of being in a band today. It's like the more self-sustainable that you can be,
1: yeah,
2: the more independent that you can just stand without a label, you know, to hold your hand.
1: Yeah, definitely.
2: You know.
1: If you're
4: speaking to that, I lost my train of thought. like touching and like keeping your fingerprints and only your fingerprints on the audio. I find like when other artists tend to compromise or like bring other people in, it tends to like dilute that vision. Was part of your motivation for like keeping it all to yourself, like to keep the vision singular?
2: It's both, yes, in a way. That's part of the reason. Also, one of the reason is that I am hyperactive, and I have a tendency for obsessive and compulsive behavior. This was just one of that. And I've, like, you know, there's a whole lot of, like, artistic vision, but there's also, like, the gym bro mentality. Like, this month I'm going to do a new PR. I'm going to lift more than I ever lifted before.
4: Yeah, yeah.
2: And it's like this athletic approach to the production. Now I kind of lost my train of thought, but but like what we were talking about off air, like this is also, when I say I've not been involved with the local scene for the past few years, it's because I've been doing at home making this shit instead.
4: Sure.
2: And like I tried to go to some gigs once in a while, and I'm standing there and watching the guys, and I'm like, I wish I was home alone playing the guitar.
1: I know that one well.
2: Yeah.
4: Is guitar your primary instrument?
2: It never was.
4: No, really.
2: It never was. With Svartidauði, I always played the bass.
4: Okay.
2: And not even the whole time in Svartidauði. Like the first demo, I'm only doing vocals. I never called myself a guitarist up until now, basically.
4: Mm-hmm.
2: Because, yeah, I recorded all the fucking guitars on this shit.
4: Yeah.
2: And, but no, I mean, I don't really have, like, a main instrument, per se. If I did, it would be bass. But when it, like, it usually starts with a motif playing somewhere in the back of my head.
4: Sure.
2: And then it's just, is the bass or the guitar or the keyboards closer to me when I'm gonna figure out what the fuck this is.
1: Sure, yeah.
2: Yeah, and it just grows from there.
4: Mm. And so technology has come a really long way in terms of like home recording.
2: Yeah.
4: Have you had many sort of like, I guess, I mean, you probably have, but I'm just wondering about like your like big kind of aha moments when it comes to home recording.
2: Like, oh, like
4: big lessons that you're like taking away and you're gonna like carry that further into your career.
2: Yeah, sure. Like, I mean, like I said, it's been just a school for me. Mm. Like this demo is basically a thesis paper from a school that doesn't exist. But yeah, of course, like when you're learning all this, and it's so much fucking stuff to learn, you know, there's gonna be like, there were like 5 different eureka moments when I'm like, I finally understand compressors.
4: Sure, yeah, yeah.
2: And I'm not sure that I do still, but you know what I mean.
4: Yeah, absolutely.
5: Yeah, even then to that effect, speaking to just some of the recordings I've done, it's like one of the main takeaways I've had from my experience with it is there's an equally important and equally complex and also separate skill to engineering a recording as it is to mixing and mastering a recording, because I definitely have arrogantly gone in with some pretty shit takes and just gone, oh, I'll polish this up in post. And I go, oh, you cannot do that. All right.
2: Yeah, I mean, that's also one thing, because like in the earlier, I was working in the film industry. I'm a trained filmmaker from, you know, blah, blah, blah, school. And that's one thing that really transfers over from film into music, is that you don't fix it in post. Get it right at the source, you know. So yeah.
4: And I guess so. Like, I fancy myself. I don't know. I don't want to put too much emphasis on it, but I like to write.
2: Yeah.
4: And so, part of my where I've kind of like taken some lessons, I guess, is sort of like, while I'm writing, I'm trying not to edit at the same time. Do you find similar, like you kind of have your writing and then you maybe go back and like,
2: oh yeah, 100%. Yeah. Yeah, I just call it like the vomit phase.
4: Sure, and like trying to keep those thought processes separate.
2: Yeah. Absolutely. You know, it's because for me, it always starts with something in my head already. Mm-hmm. Like, and then I have to find it and drag it through. And when I'm in that process, it's just like, you know, the voice memos here, there's just like fucking endless shit, you know. Especially because these motifs appear usually when I am at no position to show them attention. Be it at work or at the gym or whatever.
4: Sure, yeah.
2: You know, I don't know how many times I had to go to the bathroom at work or at the gym with my phone and go like, duh, duh, duh, duh, duh, duh, duh. Yeah. So yeah, and then, you know, collect them, and then like a sculpture, see something from the block of stone, you know, just trying to hammer it away.
4: Start chiseling.
2: Yeah.
1: Yeah, that's a good analogy. I like that. Let's get back into some music, shall we? We're going to play the next track from Loca Brena's Acephalic Apocrypha. If you're just tuning in, you're listening to Power Chord on CITR. We're doing part three of the pre-Covenant Fest coverage. Yes.
4: This starts next week. Get your tickets.
1: Thank you, Jim. Get your tickets. Starts on Thursday.
4: Sorry, buddy.
1: Track three, Spread Blood Eagle. Thanks for tuning in.

0: back. Track 3 from Acephalic Apocrypha by Loca Brena. Track's called Spread Blood Eagle. And it just so happens we have Loca Brena in studio just now, if you're just tuning in. Playing, of course, this year's Covenant Festival, which we are here to promote. It's coming up this week. It starts on Thursday. It goes Thursday, Friday, Saturday. Featuring such bands as The Ruins of Beverast, Mistherming, Ruim, Abyssal, Spite, Volan, Barsha Sketh, Egregore, Diabolic Oath, Brazen Horde, Loca Brena, Primitive Warfare, Iron Firmament, Anna, Fire Magic, Zula Sheku, I hope I'm saying that correct, Salal, and Living Evil. If you don't have tickets yet, please go to covenantfestival.ca. There you can find 3-day passes as well as individual night passes. They have the breakdown of what bands are playing what night and all sorts of things like this. And yes, this is a very flashy new website. I like it. In the world where websites, you know, matter less, this is very functional, very easy to read. I like it.
1: Glad to see it. Yeah, Jack on our team did a fantastic job on it.
0: Way to go, Jack.
1: Shout out. Thanks to him.
0: Cool guy. Oxizer.
1: Yeah, and I believe he also played keys on that Dungeon Serpent song we first heard.
0: What do you know? Way to go, Jack. That sounds great.
2: Good boy.
1: Good boy.
0: Just one of many of the young cohorts in the Covenant Circle who will be defining the underground for years to come. Again, please get your tickets if you haven't already. That's coming up. We're going to talk more about that in a little bit, but we're going to get back into our Loca Brena discussion.
2: Yeah.
0: What we've just heard was all recorded by the one man who is here talking with us. But you've put together a band for this performance. What's that band look like? How many, what's the personnel?
2: You should give them a rundown.
1: Well, it will be the man himself, Sturla, on vocals, and myself, Phil, on drums, Sean Hache and Dylan Atkinson on guitar, and David Hyder on bass.
0: Intense. You guys have been practicing, rehearsing this for quite some time.
1: Yeah, probably about 4 or 5 months now.
0: Wow.
1: Yep.
0: And that's no joke. I'm sure you guys have a very... filled rehearsal schedule.
1: Yeah, most definitely. I mean, the space itself, I mean, real estate being at a premium in this city, a lot of bands share it, so it's just been an exercise in just everyone cooperating with each other, making sure everybody can dedicate the time to it. We were doing once a week for a while, and then in the last 2-3 months, we've upped it to twice a week, and yeah, we've gotten pretty sharp, and it's been a successful effort.
0: Nice. Yeah, I'm looking forward to getting back into that weird room myself.
1: Oh, yeah, yeah.
0: Now that Angie's coming back and
1: I didn't hear about that. That's cool.
0: Well, she's just, you know, going here and going there.
1: We've
0: been trying to eke out some time to get some rehearsal in.
1: Yeah, it makes sense. Yeah. Now it'd be good to have you guys as neighbors again.
0: For sure. I got to go get my. I still have a bunch of shit in that room. I left in there. I haven't been there in like a month. I got to go get it. Anyways, very exciting. So are you guys, I don't want to get into any kind of spoilery territory here, but are you going to be playing anything other than this established recorded material?
2: Yes.
0: Okay. All right. We'll leave that a secret.
2: That is affirmative.
0: That's exciting. does that suggest there is something in the near future to come?
2: There is so much in the near future to come, my man.
0: Exciting.
2: It's like, I don't want to give too much away, but, you know, in the drawer is enough material for almost 4 albums.
0: Wow.
2: So, yeah.
0: That's cool. That's great. That's a good place to be.
2: That is a good place to be. And I also want to make it clear that this Yahshaphelic Apocrypha is a demo. It's not an album.
0: Okay.
2: You know, contrary to popular belief.
0: Understood. A demo. Yes, I made note that it was designated as such on the metal archives.
2: Yeah.
0: Hell of a release for a demo. There's a lot of that going on these days. Don't you know what a demo is supposed to sound like? Shit.
2: I thought I managed that quite well, actually.
0: Ah, that's great. So I want to get we want to get into this last track. It's a good length, so buckle up. But I will remind folks again about the tickets. Local Brandon is playing on Saturday. That's the main night, I would say, based on this lineup. Ruins of Bevrast is the headliner, playing with Spite, Barshisketh, Local Brenna, Salal. I am especially excited to see. I have not seen them yet, but I've only heard very hyperbolic language used to describe what they do. Neat. Okay, we're going to play now the last track from Local Brenna demo, Yahshaphelic Apocrypha. This track is called The Indifferent Stars Above. 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

0: different stars above. From Loca Brena's Acephalic Apocrypha demo. Yes, Loca Brena, playing this year's Covenant Festival.
1: Hell yeah.
0: We're here to promote. Starting this Thursday, September 24. Headlining that night is Mr. Ming. Headlining Friday, Ruim. Headlining Saturday is the Ruins of Beverest. We're going to see what we have time for in terms of playing these. But just to tail end the Loca Brena discussion, that was fantastic.
1: Thank you, sir.
0: It says something that's the demo. And that you did, so you played all the material, you recorded it all yourself as well?
1: Yeah, and mixed it.
0: Yeah, that's really something. That's really exciting.
1: Yeah.
0: And to say that you have more coming, I will look forward to this very much so. And of course, your performance on Saturday.
1: Yeah.
0: Sure to be one to remember.
1: First one for Loca Brena.
0: Wow.
2: History in the making.
1: Yeah. I only had to fly 12 hours away from home to be able to play this shit live.
2: Well, we're glad you did. So we've been sort of talking off the air a little bit here, and one of the things that you mentioned, sort of we've kind of here in the studio have come to agree sort of a unique element of this demo in using scratch CDs.
1: Yeah.
2: And so we got to talking about it, and then you go, oh no, there's actually a story there.
1: Yeah.
2: And so it's like, let's talk about it on air. So please, regale us.
1: Yeah, so at the turn of the century, I'm studying visual arts at college, high school. I'm not sure how these education levels work between countries, but I've been around, I don't know, 16, 17 at this time. And this is before the iPod. So for the young kids out there, we used to have these things called CDs, and we'd play them in Discmans. And it's Iceland. On a good sunny day, it would take me maybe half an hour to walk back and forth to school. On a really bad one, that would take over an hour. And when it's like really bad, stormy, there's school is up on this hill, and there's this forested area below it that I would have to walk through. And when it was like crazy storms, I would love to go and walk through the forest. And I would be listening to music, to black metal, while doing this. And all the CDs started to get scratched. So it's like these really intense memories from my teenage years being in the middle of a storm, in a fucking forest, by Icelandic standards, forest. Because we have like 5 trees.
2: Right.
1: And like knowing that if I stop, if I take my hands out of the pockets, out of the gloves, and start messing with this, like I'm going to get frostbite and my finger's going to fall off. Yeah. So I kind of just had to stay with the scratch CDs in the storm, you know. And it's just, that made an impression on me. Now, like often when I'm thinking about like, okay, I got this part, wanted to get really intense, and you know, then there's release. And it's just like a trick. Just go to the scratch CD, just go like a bam, bam, bam, bam, bam. You know, we don't need a riff. We just need a scratch CD for like half a minute here, and then we can go to an actual riff. Because that's also one thing I find, when you are writing on guitar, not everything has to be a riff, you know.
3: Yeah, I agree with that.
1: Yeah, it's like, I feel like, you know, guitars can be noise machines or just texture.
3: Well, 100%. I mean, even a lot of the material I've composed, it's like I almost separate things into musical phrasing and movements.
1: Yeah.
3: And then I'll say, okay, this is this part of the song, this has this motif. Now we're going to give 40 seconds of, I don't know, just some slop riff that's going to fill time. And it's essentially all it's going to do is accompany the drums that are doing something that lead the listener into whatever the next motif is.
1: Yeah.
3: And that's a properly composed riff after.
1: Yeah, definitely.
2: Yeah, that makes a lot of sense because I mean, I also grew up with CDs, so I've had those kind of experiences.
1: Yeah.
2: Where you're listening to something and you just have to stay with it.
1: Yeah.
2: You, there's no recourse. Like you can't. Yeah, you can't fiddle with your equipment or whatever.
1: Exactly.
2: To fix it, and you're just there, and it's this intense music, and it's just hitting you multiple times over and over again.
3: Yep.
2: Yeah, it's a very, very interesting element to bring into the music.
1: Yeah.
3: Also, speaking of growing up in Alberta, I mean, I know I'm about 6 years younger than you, but I also grew up with these CDs, and I also used to walk through the woods during blizzards and minus 30. I'd have a backpack full of beer, and that was about the extent of my fine motor skills. I'd reach in, grab one, and just keep walking, and by the end of the walk, the last Pilsner would be a Slurpee. It was so cold, and you're just listening to whatever you're listening to, and it's sounding, it, you can't really tell where the fuzz begins and the wind ends, but it's character building experiences.
1: Oh,
3: canon lore.
1: Most def.
0: Absolutely. If you're just tuning in, we are talking with Loca Brenna, who is playing this year's Covenant Fest, which we are also here to hype. Covenantfestival.ca will have all the information you need to know. As well as tickets, you should check it out. I'm going to be there. And if you see me, I'll even buy you a drink. Just come find me. Okay. A brief intermission, if you'd like. Before we delve back headfirst into the Covenant material, it's my favorite part of the show. Today is the day of the day, and I have a quick one today. I like to do this every time I host, where I play a sample song from my favorite band. Today is the day, and today's the day of the day is Kill Yourself. This comes from a split.
1: Fucking poetry.
0: This comes from a split release with a band called Wrench, who I believe is a Japanese band. I recently acquired this. It was the last piece of my Today is the Day 7-inch collection. Okay, here it is. Today is the day, Kill Yourself.

0: Yes, all right. That was Today's the Day with the song called Kill Yourself. That was neat. I think this, I don't know, like the speed on that was all fucked up. I can't figure it out. But I think that, just listening to it, I don't know if I've actually ever heard that version before. That appears on their 96 Temple of the Morning Star. And this is apparently a demo version. Very exciting. Anyways, thank you for this indulgence, dear listeners and dear guests. Let's get back to business. Covenant Fest. We've got about 19 minutes, says the clock. I want to play some of the bands that'll be opening the nights on the fest. We're going to rip right through a set here. Salal.
1: Indeed.
0: And then Anna, and then Living Evil, I think.
1: Sounds great. Okay. Love to hear it.
0: Starting off with Salal, good luck. This is Loud Thundering Storm.

0: Yes, all right. Black Mark Rising from Living Evil's Curse the Cross. Before that was Anna in Death's Grip from Crimson Dawn. And we started that set with Salal. The track was called Loud Thundering Storm from their release Descent into a Corpse, Ascent to Sacrifice. All of those bands are playing this year's Covenant Fest. And that is happening on Thursday, Friday, Saturday of this upcoming week. You should get tickets. They are at covenantfestival.ca. You can find all the information there. The breakdown of what bands are playing what night, address, starting times, and, of course, those ticket links. You can get three-day pass, or you can get individual night tickets. Please do so. Yep. I want to thank you guys for coming in today. Thanks to Sterla from Loca Brenna and Phil from many bands, of course, here today representing the Covenant Collective.
1: Thank you both for having us.
0: And Jim.
2: Hey.
0: Jim's hiding in the corner. I'm kind of dominating the microphone. I'm sorry, Jim.
2: Please do. Yeah, I'm
0: really
2: just
0: thankful that you came. It's always a pleasure to share space with you, my friend.
2: Absolutely.
0: What else do we have to go through? Oh, yeah, Power Chord. That's the radio show you're listening to. It's on CITR 101.9 FM. 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CITR.ca/PowerChord is where you can find a very long list of previous shows. You can also find them any podcast aggregator. 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I should have this show itself uploaded in a day or so. Watch our social medias for this coverage. You can check us out on Instagram, Power Chord Radio YVR, I think.
2: That sounds right.
0: Yeah. Yeah. And check out CITR, man. It's a really excellent radio station. Basically, any time of day you can tune in and you're going to hear something unique. It's an exciting time at UBC. There's lots of students returning. So a lot of the shows that have been on hiatus over the summer have come back. And there's some good ones in there. Check it out. Any closing words, gentlemen?
1: Hope to see as many of you out next weekend as possible. And again, thanks to you both for having us in CITR.
0: Yeah, man. Anytime. Thanks again for coming. Make sure to buy merch at the show.
1: Yep. In case you're hoping to just snag something before they sell out, pre-sales are currently up on the Covenant site. So just check out the Big Cartel that we have.
0: Yeah, and, you definitely want to do that.
1: Yeah. Early bird gets the worm. So
0: you don't want to miss out.
1: They're already flying, so get them while they're hot.
0: Are those screen-printed posters up there on that?
1: I don't think just yet. I think we're saving the screen-printed posters for being at the venue. So okay. That one you have to show up for. Just make sure you show up early and grab the prize.
0: That's top of my list. I'm excited to see those.
1: Mm-hmm. Same. The pictures look incredible so far.
0: Oh, boy. Okay.
3: Right.
1: Right on.
0: Thanks, everybody. We'll see you at Covenant on Thursday.
3: Hail Satan.
0: Yes.
1: Mm-hmm.
0: Let's do that. Have a great rest of your weekend, folks.

Wish we were watching American Dad in your basement. Tell me you'll love me more when you're wasted. Smile at me as you grab my hand. Wobble around, you can barely stand. 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

0: 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My name is Cooper, and I am your host. You're listening to Unseated Airwaves. And I'm not confident that I can hear myself, but because I feel like I should be able to hear it in the studio, but I think it should be working. I think I've done everything I need to do. So I think I should be able to hear myself. But I'm not. Do I have to turn it up here? No. Why does it? It's just static. I'm scared.
1: Sorry, guys.
0: Surely it's okay. New host of Unseated Airwaves moment.
1: Yay. Congrats, Cooper.
0: Thank you so much. Wait, could you hear that? I feel like I can hear you in the mic.
1: Really? I feel like I can't hear myself. It's okay, guys.
0: We're in the room. I don't know what else to do, so I'm going to proceed as usual. But we're here today with the one and only Ethan Lyric in the house. Welcome to CITR. We are broadcasting to you today from the unceded and stolen territory of the Hunkaminam-speaking Musqueam people, from UBC in so-called Vancouver. We're excited to be here. As I said, my name is Cooper. I'm Red River Métis from Winnipeg, Treaty 1 territory, and I'm here with a friend also from Treaty 1 territory. Do you want to introduce yourself?
2: Yeah, hello. I'm Ethan Lyric. As Cooper said, I'm also from Treaty 1 territory, born and raised in Winnipeg. I'm an Anishinaabe artist, makes kind of like indie pop music, and yeah.
0: Beautiful. Thank you so much for being here. I'm so excited. Do you also want to introduce yourself?
1: Yeah, I'm Olivia Davis, and I'm Métis from Treaty 7 territory, Métis Cree, sorry. So-called Calgary. So yeah.
0: Sweet. I'm so glad both of you are here today. Happy late Louis Riel Day, everybody.
3: Woo!
0: Pretty exciting stuff. It also is the birthday of my fourth great grandfather, Elziar Goulet.
2: Okay.
0: Captain of Louis Riel's militia today. So happy birthday, Elziar Goulet.
2: Shout out to him. Happy birthday.
0: Shout out. And on that note, do we want to play your new single, Ethan?
2: For sure.
0: Do you feel like introducing it? Do you want to share anything about it before we get started?
2: I can do a little blurb.
0: Please.
2: The single's called Waiting on You. Came out this past Friday. It was the first song that I ever really did in more collaboration. I worked with an artist named Whales Talk. He's a Canadian artist out of Ontario, now lives in LA. And it was a really cool process to getting there. I've known him for like a long time in a very parasocial sense. He used to be a YouTuber way back in the day that I watched like as a kid. And then he like stopped doing that many, many years ago, but then kind of popped back up about 2 or 3 years ago as like a indie artist. And I really liked his music. And I remember I was kind of getting sick of the way that I was kind of making, not sick, but I was just like, I felt like it was time for me to try something different with my music. And I remember I was listening to his music in bed and I was like, man, I wish I could sound like this. And then I was like, why can't I? So then I just like shot him an email. I like hunted down his email online and was like, hey, like, I'd love to work with you. And he was like, yeah, I don't really produce for anyone, but he's like, I'd love to give it a shot. And then, we wrote this like back and forth kind of just like online, like through emails and through calls. And it was a really cool process. Waiting on You is kind of like, it's just a general like waiting on someone kind of vibe. Having someone in your life and you feel like you're waiting on them or whatever, waiting to change or waiting for something to happen, however you want to take it.
0: Mm-hmm.
2: I think it was just like a really cool way to write a song and definitely take my music kind of from my bedroom to like a bigger sound that, I hope people like it.
0: Well, I know we do. So I'm excited to play it. Here we go. Let's do it. It's happening. All right. Waiting on You by Ethan Lyric.

0: whisper, not endorsement. Damn, KB,
1: this powder. Fun Times, Good Vibes is the debut album from independent artist Caden Penner. This full-length album features Fun Times, inspired by hip-hop, discussing man's struggle with power, control, and ego. Caden Penner then takes you through a 180 to Good Vibes. We're talking R&B reggae-inspired songs, which speak to humanity's ability to work through adversity and come out the other end with a greater potential to love friends, family, and strangers. The album includes songs like Beachy, which placed as a semi-finalist in the Unsigned Only contest out of Nashville, Tennessee. Fun Times, Good Vibes is available on all streaming platforms now, and check his YouTube page at Caden Penner, CadenPenner. Yes, my heaven's designer can't suffer the working folk. Haven't done yet deciding, but nothing much come out of school in the sense that there's not.
2: Shalom Aleichem, Alamin. Peace be upon you all. Released in commemoration of Nakba Day, I am humbled to share the debut album from Exiliahu, titled Why Have You Stolen the Blue and White Colors from Our Honest Sky? It is a compilation of songs, each written and recorded in one day, with lyrics drawn primarily from the Yiddish anti-Zionist and anti-imperialist poets of the late 19th century. All proceeds from the album will go directly to my friends from Gaza, fundraising to evacuate their families. To hear it, please visit exiliahu.bandcamp.com. That's E-X-I-L-I-A-H-U. Thank you for listening. Und befreit Palästina, oi mein.

0: And we're back. Hello. Hello, everybody. Welcome back. We just listened to Ethan Lyric's new single, Waiting on You, and we were having a great time over here. That was such a good song. I said it should be in a movie. I need this, like, in some coming-of-age soundtrack ASAP. Yeah, I don't know. I guess we should go ahead and ask you our interview questions.
1: For sure.
0: We've prepared. Okay. Really casual.
1: Good segue.
0: super clean. Yeah. So another really clean segue. How did you get into music?
1: I feel like I got into music maybe a little later than some people. I think a lot of people, like, grow up in, like, very musical families or things like that. But I feel like for me, it was always just, I did really like music. I think, like, in middle school, I became very emo. Like, I had the whole, like, emo fringe going on. So obviously I was into a lot of that kind of music, but I didn't start playing guitar or, like, anything like that until, I'd say, like, around middle school, or not middle school, until around, like, high school or so. And then in high school, I remember I wrote a song, and I showed my mom, and she was like crying, and I was like, oh my God. I was like, oh, I guess maybe I don't suck. I don't know. Like, it was just such a random thing. And then a couple of my friends heard my music along the lines, and they were like, you should put something out. And I did. And then I honestly think it was kind of like a right place, right time. And I was lucky enough that I got into a indigenous kind of music mentorship really early on when I started making music. And I met some really amazing people who helped, introduce me to other people and book me in shows back in Winnipeg. And I think, I honestly got really lucky and just formed, like, a really great community. And when you've already made

0: more difficult as you've gotten older, or like, I don't know, as you've moved? And
1: I think like in regards to like promotion, I mean, promotion is always hard. Like, I mean, it also feels like a lot very unnatural to artists, because I mean, I think when you come into music, you're like, oh, being a musician sounds so cool. I get to write songs all day. I get to do this. But then it's like half the time I'm like, what funny TikTok can I come up with this week? So it's like it feels like a, you know, you. I'd say 10% of your time is just music, and then the rest is like really trying to market yourself and being able to, you know, try to make a living off doing it and stuff. Mm-hmm. So, and then also like, and kind of moving back to what you said about Winnipeg, I think Winnipeg does have like such an amazing music scene. I think if you look around all the people that are getting booked at these Canadian festivals right now, like so many of them are coming out of Winnipeg. And I know I just played the Come Towards the Fire festival here a couple months back, which was like an Indigenous festival on campus here.
0: Congratulations.
1: Yeah, it was great. It was a really great time. It was at the Chan Center. Like half the people there were from Winnipeg, which I thought was like super lovely.
0: I don't think people talk enough about how it's like it's the most Indigenous city in Canada.
1: Exactly.
0: Yeah.
1: And there's just so much beautiful art and so much beautiful culture coming out of there because of that.
0: Mm-hmm. Yeah. Not to take over the
1: just two Winnipeg people. Just like two Winnipeg people glazing Winnipeg on there.
0: We're just like, we actually really like the place we're from.
1: It's true. It's true.
0: But yeah. It is a pretty unique, pretty cool place. But yeah, I mean, I think there's also, I've noticed, at least in my experience, like a pretty great Indigenous community on campus.
1: For sure.
0: Yeah, and especially like, you're the president of the Indigenous Student Society over here. So I don't know, like, have you found that moving here, like, is it less music oriented, I guess, but a different perspective?
1: I mean, I think the Indigenous community here is like so amazing. I mean, I can't say that I've been able to, just, you know, being so insular living on campus, like fully explore the whole Indigenous community in Vancouver, but especially on campus, I think it's just such an amazing thing to have, because I know moving here, like for myself, is you know you always feel like a fish out of water. So it's really nice to like know, like wherever you go, you're gonna find people that are, you know, very similar and have those very similar experiences growing up, and just like a kind of like a built-in friend group already, you know, that's always going to be there. So that's a nice thing, especially about the Indigenous kind of community on campus, I think.
0: I don't know if you also
2: It's really awesome. I also kind of relate to that of like just being fresh out of water, and I think it's like very difficult sometimes to find community, especially when you're younger in university, and well, the institution like aims to separate Indigenous people from those spaces, and so it's pretty awesome to have a space and like connect with each other.
0: I feel pretty lucky to have this space like with you guys right now. And then I mean, also you're doing some pretty great stuff with the Indigenous Student Society, the Lou Riel Day event the other day. We were jigging it up. It was pretty great. Pretty exciting stuff. I really enjoyed it. I had a class like until 5, so I came in for the end of it and was immediately thrown in and started jigging with someone, and it was like sweet. Like, I don't know, it's so
1: taste
0: great
1: of home.
0: Yeah, exactly. Yeah, I don't know. Did you want to ask your question?
2: Yeah, I was specifically interested in your writing process, and this might be like a very obvious question because obviously you mentioned your connection to community, especially in Winnipeg, but specifically like in the writing process, I was wondering, like, do you approach the writing process specifically aimed at exploring relationships between people and culture and sort of like certain aspects of that? Or is it more like abstract for you?
1: Yeah, I mean, I think when it comes to community, like I wrote Jingle Dress. I was saying earlier, I wrote Jingle Dress I work for this nonprofit called We Matter, who does kind of Indigenous mental health work. And we had our yearly retreat where we kind of all come together and do training and like, you know, just connect in community. And I think that definitely inspired, you know, kind of writing that more outwardly Indigenously inspired song. But I think before that, a lot of it just comes from a place, you know, of just within and like almost like a personal diary to some extent. I think I've always wanted my music to just be like a person who so happens to be Indigenous who also makes music, because I know like for me growing up in media, a lot of the very little media that media exposure that we did have to Indigenous people growing up, it was very like in your face, they are Indigenous. But like at a certain point, I've always known like for kids growing up to feel normal and that they're just people that so happen to be Indigenous, and that's like not the only

0: only thing that they can be about their identity is just that they're indigenous, is that we have to have people in the media who are just living life doing what they do, and they just so happen to be indigenous. Because I think so often, like, we get, as indigenous people, we get put into boxes and stuff, like, in media, and like, you're like, this is indigenous music, but it's like, it's just music.
1: Mm-hmm. Yeah, I mean, we were saying we do love your jingle dance song. It's pretty great stuff.
0: Yeah, I love it.
1: I mean, the little Marky Marks. How do you come up with this stuff? Yeah, but I mean, I'm glad that you got to do that, you know, on your own terms. Mm-hmm. You
0: had
1: everything. You already had your whole Ethan Lyric beautiful discography, and then it was just like, you're also not afraid to be very. I don't know.
2: It is awesome. Sorry to interrupt, but like, you're right, because I feel like, especially like in the Western view of quote unquote indigenous art, it's like expected to be a certain thing of like write about specific parts of your indigenous knowledge, where it's like, I think it's so wonderful that you can just be like, here's my music and here's like a fun little bear on the cover.
0: Yeah, I think also like getting to kind of, I felt like for a time I was also like worried if like I start writing about too much like indigenous stuff, like then it would like box me in or something. So I think I wanted it to feel very genuine. And in that moment, like when I was in that space, like I was like, this is the time that I want to write something about this, because this is what I was thinking about at the time. This is how I was feeling. So it's like, at the end of the day, I think music, the way it connects with people is if it feels genuine. That's why, like, you know, some people say, oh, pop music this, pop music that, but it's like I'm feeling like it's ungenuine. But I feel like as long as the writers come at it from a place of, you know, a genuine and how they're feeling, and like any kind of music can, you know, really connect with anyone, because, you know, it's really just about that human feeling, human connection.
1: That's really sweet. Yeah, that's a really great way of like going about making art. That's cool. Yeah, I feel like that comes across in your music.
0: Thank you.
1: it's very fun, and like yeah, like it's super fun and like poppy and cool, but it is from your true soul. yeah. Wow. Let me see if there's anything else we're missing. Oh, did you want to talk a bit about you were mentioning the album covers, and you were taking a new approach this time, but we were also appreciating your little bears and
0: Previously, before this EP, for the last like 3 or 4 releases, I worked with an artist out of Calgary. Her name's Julie. She's amazing. Always was happy to deal with my very vague requests of album art. Basically would just say, I would like a bear in X situation. And she was like, all right, I see what I can do. And then she'd send me back so many amazing sketches that never got to be made. But yeah, it was, yeah, I definitely like always just wanted my art to reflect, you know, what I liked, and I like cute stuff and I like bears. So I was like, oh, perfect. It's going to fit me perfectly. But I think moving into this new stuff, I just wanted to, you know, have a different vibe. And I think over the course of the years, I've also like changed as a person. So I wanted it to, you know, reflect that. And this last album cover was a photo taken by my friend Emmy. She's so amazing. She did like such a good job. She carried that, because she literally had to like come pose me, because like, I'm too awkward. Like, I don't know how to like look cool like that. So she's like there, like zipping my hoodie exactly how it has to be, like moving my legs. So it's like, if anyone looks at that album cover and thinks I look cool, it's like, it's just because of her. It's not me.
1: Well, she did a great job.
0: Yeah, she did a great job attempting to make me look as cool as possible.
1: Yes, a very cool picture for a sort of slightly new sound.
0: Yeah.
1: Yeah, that's exciting. Yeah. Do we want to play your new EP?
0: For sure.
1: I mean, not new. I don't know why I said new. You're new-ish. But
0: my older EP.
1: Older. Yes.
0: Older.
1: Older. Yeah. Okay.
2: Cool.
1: Yay. Here we go.
3: Polo shirts and men who's

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And I know it's hard to tell the endless possibilities in yourself. And I know it's hard to see, but it's just better once

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Like the shards of pea I ripped apart and left to dry. And real estate properties dropping, and my mind is split too. One half's on the East Coast, the other one's watching you. From Winnipeg to anywhere better than this. Black road trips with gas stations and towns we miss. Oh, and real estate properties drop.

silly places off. 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So from Kelowna to Saskatoon, you make my heart zoom. Like the shores of PEI.

0: goes, the other one's watching you. One half's on my hometown, the other one's watching you.
1: Hello, hello, and we're back just to say goodbye. We'll see you again next, well, in 2 weeks. Not next Tuesday, but the Tuesday after that. But you should come to the Exec Lounge next Tuesday to come for a little meeting so we can talk about the future of unceded airwaves. Exciting stuff. Please show up. Does everybody want to say see you later?
2: Yeah, just thank you so much for having me on and playing my music. I really appreciate it.
1: Absolutely. Thanks so much for coming, Ethan. Such a great time. Thanks for coming, Olivia.
3: Yeah, thank you. Thanks for letting me crash the Winnipeg reunion.
1: You're close enough.
3: Close enough. Yeah. Adjacent.
2: Yeah, stick around for the next hour for another hour of Winnipeg talk.
1: Yeah, just talking about the one and only. Yes, okay.
3: Yeah, thanks.
1: Yes, thank you so much. Have a nice day.
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0: From September 18th to 20th, the Chan Center for the Performing Arts and Musqueam present the 5th annual Ami Tsep Kliwo Come Toward the Fire Festival, a 3-day family-friendly celebration of indigenous culture, creativity, and community featuring live music, dance, film, storytelling, and an indigenous artisan market. 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

take a deep breath and ask yourself for a moment, what have I learned? Or what did I not know then that I'm aware of today? Do you see now? There are no locked doors, no boundaries, no limits on this life thing. Just relax and let yourself go.